0: Chainsmokers, Coldplay, something just like this. 100.3 The Peak, it is Scotty. So tonight's the night the new Spider-Man hits theaters. Pretty much all the showings are sold out, so don't even try to go tonight. But if you want to go this weekend, get your tickets now because the showings are definitely going to fill up. They're now forecasting that this movie's going to make potentially $1 billion worldwide this weekend. And here's a fun thing. Epic Games has revealed a Spider-Man Brand New Day crossover for Fortnite, bringing back Spider-Man's web shooter so you can swing across the map and outmaneuver opponents. There's also some new skins up to and including Spider-Man's Brand New Day suit, the Hulk and the Punisher, with Spider-Man featuring a removable mask that reveals Tom Holland's face. How cool is that? I think that's available. If it's not now, I'm sure it'll be available by midnight tonight. All right, let's get back. Good tunes ready to go here on your Thursday. Kelly Clarkson next.
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New one from Bruno Mars. It's Risk It All. 100.3 The Peak. Scotty taking off. We'll see you back here tomorrow afternoon at 2. Lexi's on the way after 7. Getting her started with 30 minutes of continuous peak music with Glass Animals.

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0: 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We've got some more exciting concerts coming up here in just a couple weeks. 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

0: Let's do Shakira, Wyclef Jean. Here's Hips Don't Lie on The Peak.
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0: Christina Perry, 1,000 Years on 100.3, The Peak, Jackie, Tony, Ryan. They are back tomorrow morning, 6 a.m. They've got easy money. They've got gift cards. They've got concert tickets. It's all coming up first thing tomorrow morning.
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0: 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And stick around all day for the best mix of music. 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

0: 100.3 The Peak. Hey, my name is Shannon O. Thanks for spending some time with me tonight. Hope your Friday's off to a good start. How do you feel about secondhand gifts? I ask because the other day I was looking around my kitchen and there's one pan that's always at the top of my stove, and that's our cast iron skillet, which, by the way, was a thrifted wedding gift to me and my husband. One of our friends refinished it so that way it was good to use. It had some good seasoning on it. And I thought, dang, this is actually pretty cool. Denise calling in. You are totally cool with getting a secondhand gift.
1: I also think there's people that are really good at thrifting and like finding the find. I'm not one of them, but if someone could find me like a coach purse of my dreams from 10 years ago, I'm not going to say no.
0: That's true. You don't care where it came from. As long as it's something that you want, I think that's key there. What do you think? Is it tacky to give a secondhand or a thrifted gift? Let me know using the talkback feature.
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home for Jackie, Tony, and Ryan, 100.3 The Peak. What's up? It's Shannon O. Just saying thank you for listening, man. We really appreciate you spending some of your time with us on The Peak.

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Three ladies making history on the Billboard Hot 100 chart. This is one of them. I'll tell you who the other two are and what they accomplished. That's on the way within

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1: 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Is country music finally cool? I ask because that's something I grew up listening to, and a lot of my friends gave me grief, but you know what? I'm going to take this, and I'm going to shove it in their face. Hey, it's Shannon O. For the first time in history, three separate solo female country songs hold the top three spots on the Billboard Hot 100 chart. That's across all different genres. Of course, you got Ella Langley's Smash, Choosing Texas, breaking record of 15 weeks at the top of that chart. Taylor Swift's I Knew It, I Knew You, which is also in Toy Story 5. And then Stella Lefty, I'm sure you've ran into this song on TikTok or Instagram too. Girl has gone viral with her song Boston. But for the first time, three separate solo female country songs at the top.
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0: More music, more variety. 100.3 The Peak. Taylor Swift's new family members already trying to protect her. Hey, it's Shannon O. Kylie Kelce recapped an occurrence that happened earlier this week where she was at a park. A father and a daughter approached her. Totally normal occurrence. But they were fans and they wanted to ask about Travis and Taylor Swift's wedding. So Kylie kind of walked with them and chatted a little bit. Well, during that time, an Us Weekly reporter decided to follow her and record the whole thing. That video somehow got online.
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Hey, it's Shannon O, and we just want to say thank you. 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

0: 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I'll explain more coming up in the next 10 minutes. I'm Shannon Oh, and this is Alex Warren.
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1: Hey, it's Shannon O. Quite possibly the cutest video that I've seen all year. There was a little boy on TikTok saying that this Olivia Dean song is his song. I wonder if he knows that he probably listens to it 343 times a year. 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How many times an American listens to their favorite song?

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More music, more variety. 100.3 The Peak. My name is Shannon L. Thanks for spending part of your night with me. I want you to think about the last party that you went to. And I'm curious if this happened because it's a new trend, mainly for people hosting parties. I think it's a little tacky. I want your opinion. It's coming up in 6 minutes.

101.3 The Peak with Jackie, Tony, and Ryan in the morning. I get it. Every parent wants their kid to have the perfect birthday party. But this is a bit of an extreme. Hey, it's Shannon O. I guess some parents are starting to ask for cash tips from guests to help cover the rising cost of kids' birthday parties. And when you go to a birthday party, some of these, you see custom cakes, you see party favors, you see these huge balloon arches, anything to make it Instagram worthy. So a lot of people that are arguing about this online right now, because it stemmed from a Reddit thread, they said, well, if you're already bringing a gift, I feel like that should be considered as an exchange for the parents.

0: parents' effort and expense. Where do you fall on this? What side of the debate do you sit on? Is asking for a tip after you throw a party an outrageous idea? Let me know using the talkback mic.
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Your home for Jackie, Tony, and Ryan, 100.3 The Peak. What's up? It's Shannon O. Just saying thank you for listening, man. We really appreciate you spending some of your time with us on The Peak.

More music, more variety. 100.3 The Peak. Hope your Friday's off to a great start. Shannon L. hanging out with you. What was the silliest thing you thought made a person rich as a child? I've got an answer for this. My friends were laughing at me the other day for it. I'll share details coming up in the next 10 minutes. Summer is on for you.

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1: Hey, Shannon O. I was talking with my friends the other day and had mentioned when I was younger, I used to think people who had refrigerators with a water dispenser and an ice dispenser built into them, those people were rich. And now we all pretty much have them. Hannah's calling in. What silly thing made you think that people had money when you were younger?
2: When you went to the movie theater, my mom would take us to like Walgreens beforehand and let us buy some of that like $4 for $1 candy boxes and sneak them in versus buying it right at the theater, which is like probably terrible, but you know everybody was doing it.
1: You're right though. 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Thanks for calling in. What silly thing made you think, oh, those people are rich, rich? 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

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My name is Shannon L, and I'm glad to see you scrolling. 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

92.3 The Peak with Jackie, Tony, and Ryan in the morning. It's not even August 1st yet, and we already know what the most popular candy for Halloween's going to be. Doesn't mean I'm not interested. I just feel like this year is flying by. Got that answer coming your way in 6 minutes.

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1: Hey, it's Shannon O. Starting to take your predictions on what's going to be one of the most popular Halloween costumes this year. I think maybe Ella Langley might be up there. If we don't know the most popular Halloween costumes, at least we know the most popular Halloween candy. Yes, it's not even August 1st. We already have this information. Thanks to Mars, they've got their Tricks, Treats, and Trends report. And it turns out the majority of Americans still just want chocolate. We just want chocolate in that candy bag. M&M's coming out on top, followed by Snickers, Twix, Milky Way, and Skittles rounding out the top five.
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100.3 The Peak with Jackie, Tony, and Ryan in the morning. I thought research said that we need less than 10,000 steps a day. So why are people going above and beyond as overachievers with this new TikTok trend? I'll share details on what it is coming up in the next 10 minutes. Maybe you want to conquer it this weekend. What you do with your time off from work is not my business.

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1: 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Hey, it's Shannon O. I don't know why you'd want to put yourself through this kind of agony, but here we are. I thought we learned from research that we actually need less than 10,000 steps in a day. So why are people trying to walk 100,000 steps in a single day? Just to put that in perspective for you, that's roughly 45 to 50 miles. Now, I'm not a speedy chicken, but I've ran a marathon before, and it took me about 4.5 hours. Once again, that's running, and that is half the amount of miles that 100,000 steps is. So you're going to be walking or running like 9 hours out of the day at a constant pace, which I think is nutso. Don's calling in. What's the highest step count that you've ever achieved in a single day?
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1: 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Halfway to 100,000 steps. 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

0: 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Hey, it's Shannon O hanging out with you. Second guessing your career choice is totally normal. But can you guess what career people are actually changing to? The top changes coming your way in 6 minutes.
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0: 100.3 The Peak with Jackie, Tony, and Ryan in the morning. My name is Shannon L. Thanks for kicking off your Friday with me. Searching the keywords career change seems to be pretty common these days. In fact, this past June, those two words hit the search bar 3 times more than 5 years earlier. So what are people switching careers to? Number one is a real estate agent, followed by a notary, firefighter, therapist, and a pilot. Mary's calling in. You changed careers midlife. What'd you do?
1: I was a retail manager. 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

100.3 The Peak with Jackie, Tony, and Ryan in the morning. If you have plans to go on vacation sometime this year, I'm hoping it's not to this European destination because they are sick of tourists. I'll tell you who coming up in the next 10 minutes.

0: 100.3 The Peak. If you have a European vacation planned, you better listen up. Specifically, if you're going to Barcelona. Hey, it's Shannon L. That's because they are sick of tourists. So much, in fact, that they're thinking about adding a steep tax increase for cruise passengers who stay less than 12 hours. That could be up to $35. So you want to make sure that you have your fees in place if you're planning to visit. They're just hoping to reduce overcrowding. They don't care if people want to come and visit, people want to come enjoy their culture, but they're trying to find a more sustainable option and want to be a little bit more welcoming to the people who spend several days there and not just a few hours shopping for souvenirs. Have you ever gone somewhere on vacation and felt very unwelcome? Let me know that story using the talkback mic.
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More music, more variety. 100.3 The Peak. My name is Shannon O, and that's wrapping up my shift. I hope you have a great rest of your Friday. And then we are diving into the weekend. If you got some fun plans, we'd love to hear about them. Hit that talk back, Mike.

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0: This is Jackie, Tony, and Ryan.
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0: That's Messy, 100.3 The Peak. Good morning, 6:05. Happy Friday to one and all. It is Jackie, Tony, and Ryan.
1: Friday and Avocado Day. What's up?
2: Oh, smashing. I love it.
3: On a piece of toast.
2: Oh, yeah. I had it. I had some smashed avocado yesterday on a Subway sandwich.
1: Mm-hmm. Yeah. I mean, I guess that's toast adjacent. Do what you will. I love avocado.
2: Mm-hmm.
1: I love it. Absolutely love it. It's a fruit, though.
2: Oh, yeah. Actually, there's a seed in there.
1: Do you want to hear about the time I went and stole bags full of avocados from a university's avocado fields in Riverside, California, brought them home to my parents, realized that, and I'm not kidding, like grocery store bags full. I had two or three.
2: Uh-huh.
1: My parents were elated until they started to question where it came from. And I was like, some lady gave them to me. Which in California, in that area, people had avocado trees in their backyard, right?
2: Sure. Mm-hmm.
1: So my mom took 5 to 7 business days to really question it. I think my dad was on to me immediately. But the stolen property was too good to reject, so they took it. Bags of them.
0: I forget about your criminal past. I mean, stories like this that, you thieved from the university.

0: understand that.
1: My parents were big avocado.
2: Been doing
1: it
2: the whole time, Ryan. Yeah. They should have. They should. Now there's probably barbed wire around this field.
1: Oh, I would imagine.
2: Anyway, I like to celebrate Avocado Day with memories. You celebrate however you want to, or just call it a regular old Friday. Now, parents, remind you, this time next Friday, you'll be getting the kids ready for school.
1: Ooh.
2: Nothing like a Friday first day of school to really... I can't tell if it's great or awful.
0: I really understood that, because they used to send us on Thursday and Friday for a couple days. Yeah. What's the point?
2: Like,
0: give us to Monday.
2: I mean, anyway.
1: I always remember going the Tuesday after Labor Day, but that was a different time.
2: This sounds like a problem for next Friday.
1: Sure.
2: As of this morning, happy Friday to you. We got lots of prizes.
1: All right, first chance to win. That's coming up 6:40 this morning. That is when we will give you a chance to win. Also, if you have avocados, keep them safe from Jackie. Dishes on the way for you. And Ella Langley gets us started.

0: That is Demons 100.3 The Peak. Good morning, 6:15 with Jackie, Tony, and Ryan.
1: Why only stop at 100 degrees when you could be at 101 degrees? That's what we've got in store by this afternoon. Now, there may be a chance for a quick storm here or there, but otherwise, you are getting dressed for about 100 degrees this afternoon.
0: All right, coming up, first round of The Dish. That is on the way in about 5 minutes, and music for you in just 60 seconds on The Peak.
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0: the latest entertainment news. This is the Daily Dish.
1: All right. Well, Dylan Sprouse apparently tweeted back in 2018 about Jared Leto, and people are digging up. People are digging up not only Jared Leto's old posts, but apparently there are other ones accusing him of exactly what he's been accused of for years now, which is sexual misconduct. So this one was from 2018. Where Dylan Sprouse actually tagged him and he said, hey, now that you've slid into the DMs of every female model aged 18 to 25, what would you say your success rate is? Then enters James Gunn, who responds that he starts at 18 on the internet, ? Now, James Gunn left that up there a hot minute before he deleted it, but nothing is deleted on the internet. So again, this certainly supports what the now new four women in this BBC documentary are saying, is that Jared Leto was grooming them, for some of them, from the time they were 15 years old. There's four new accusers that you can add on to the eight or nine back from 2025. And again, more tweets showing that this was an open secret in Hollywood.
2: And just well, again, it's one of those open, like you said, it's, you know, those rumblings have been there for a while. I mean, I didn't expect you to lead the story with Zach or Cody or whichever one Dylan Sprouse was.
1: I can't remember which one Dylan Sprouse was, but James Gunn hopping on in there. I mean, it's, you know, again, this was clearly very well known. All right, Netflix is facing a $105 million lawsuit over an unreleased Nick Cage film, I think that was about World War II. I mean, again, they're saying that Netflix caused them millions and millions in damages. According to the lawsuit, there was a hard drive that was delivered to Netflix for internal screening. And then a couple days later, Netflix told the filmmakers, I'm sorry, but someone stole a bunch of stuff out of our company desks. And apparently, one of those things was this movie that you did. Netflix denied their liability. Like, we don't know who did it. We have good security. We don't know. Well, now Netflix is being sued for ruining the film and its worth.
3: How bad was that movie?
2: It must have been.
3: They've released some garbage.
1: Play with me, Ryan. Any Netflix movie, and then you. Hold on. Netflix, Nick Cage, and World War II. You would have been there.
3: I would have been there, but how bad was that movie that they didn't want to release it?
2: Yeah, I mean, Netflix puts everything out there.
1: So they stuck it in a drawer for a couple days. Maybe they were just letting it marinate.
2: Didn't they release that last J-Lo movie?
1: You do have a point there, Tony. Let's move on. So Forbes has ranked the highest grossing podcasts. Do you guys want to guess who's on top?
2: Rogan.
1: Do you know that Seth Rogan makes $82 million on that? I'm sorry, Joe Rogan makes $82 million on that podcast?
3: You think you'd be able to find a neck.
1: $82 million for that podcast. Now, coming in number two, it's OpenAI's technology business programming podcast. Yeah, I'm out, but it makes $70 million. It's in the number two spot. Some other names you may recognize: Stephen Bartlett, Diary of a CEO, is at number three. Ashley Flowers, Crime Junkie, that's at number four. And number five is Will Arnett, Jason Bateman, and Sean Hayes, and that Smartless podcast, which again, didn't they start up during COVID? Yeah. Is that when they started it up? They were bored?
2: Out of all this top five, that's the only one that I think I've ever spent any time listening to.
1: $37 million is what they are ranking in. So good for them. Congratulations on all your money. All right, to those who celebrate, happy Spider-Man weekend. It took in $50 million alone last night in showings.
2: Theater was packed.
1: Our family contributed. It was like Marvel Mass last night. The family assembles. There's a whole, like, we all have to have our... It's a whole thing. All that to say, Tony, would you like to give your review of a movie that has been spoiled everywhere on the internet? There are no surprises left.
2: Excellent. Excellent movie. I mean, the big surprise wasn't even a surprise because I think everybody had seen it. But no, I'm really good. Thought it was really good.
1: That's all you're giving it right now?
2: I don't want to spoil it. Ryan saw it too.
1: I didn't know.
2: I don't want to spoil it for Ryan.
1: Yeah, you do. We're going to have some fun this morning. Yeah. All right. Well, just know the number one movie at the box office is probably already sold out pretty much every showing that you want to see. So if you want tickets, try to get them now. It is expected to rake it in over the weekend. Finally, in the Daily Dish, in case you've been wondering what Donna Mills is up to lately. Your mom probably watched Knots Landing, right?
3: Yep.
1: My mom watched Knots Landing.
3: I did too.
1: Donna Mills has now joined OnlyFans at the age of 85. Now, if you've seen her lately, that a girl. Yeah, you do it.
2: She got OnlyFans.
1: According to the CEO of OnlyFans, he says Donna Mills is fearless and ahead of her time. She said when she was approached, she decided, you only live once, let out a YOLO and said, let's do it. Now, listen, you can laugh all you want, but apparently her followers are impressive in the last, 12 hours. But ask Shannon Elizabeth or Jamie Priestley or anybody else, any of these actresses or actors that have joined OnlyFans, millions, right out of the gate is what they're making.
3: You know what?
2: I guess she's jumping into an untapped market for...
3: I mean, if I was getting Social Security every month and needed to spend that money,
1: Donna Mills is getting Social Security.
3: No, her fans.
1: Oh, yeah. Hey, wow. Now. Hey.
3: They got to spend it somehow.
1: There are plenty of people out there with mommy issues and grandmommy issues. So you know what? Guess what? OnlyFans, there's Donna Mills. That's your Daily Dish brought to you by Bernie Bush CBD. By the way, hold on. Now I got to go back. No, wait. I got to go back and clean this up. She's an 85-year-old woman. We can't smear her name. She says her account will feature daily life moments. And then there's behind-the-scenes content for a premium. And then there's a direct fan engagement opportunity to create more of a personal connection. I don't think she's taken it off.
2: And lots of foot videos.
1: I mean, it is only... You know what? I got to wrap. Now, forget it. Let's go back to Bernie Bush CBD. Everybody needs the CB now. CBD now. 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

0: is 100.3 The Peak, and they are Jackie, Tony, and Ryan.
1: All right. In case you haven't looked at a calendar lately, it is July 31st. Bye, July.
2: Oh, yeah, goodbye.
1: Don't let the door hit you in your 101 degree.
2: August isn't going to be any better.
1: Might be.
3: Heat dome.
4: No.
2: The heat dome is here.
1: I don't want to hear about your heat dome. Don't talk to me about such negativity at 6:39 in the morning. Good day, sir. By the way, speaking of 6:39 in the morning, it is time for the Wheel of Prizes. Heat dome or not, there are things to do, like taking your kids to explore or headed out to Hinkle, where there's lots of shade. Maybe you want to take in the New Mexico United game tomorrow. Got some tickets for that. Also, Billy Idol, Simple Plan, Toto, Toughest Monster Truck Show tickets all up on the wheel. 505-299-PEAK if you want to give the wheel a spin. Man, it's August. The kids are going back to school next week.
2: Man, you keep bringing that up.
1: What happened? Where'd it go? And it's not like the summer was lit with fun. I mean, it's been...
5: Oh, I had a great summer.
1: Okay, we know.
2: Oh, yes.
1: I appreciate your positivity, but not right now. We're trying to commiserate. I had a great summer. What?
5: I did.
1: Yeah, did you get your hair highlighted yesterday?
5: I did not.
1: When did you get it highlighted?
5: Right before our trip.
1: Oh, okay. Then you added some summer fun in that, and now you've got highlights.
5: You know.
1: It looks extra highlighty to me today.
5: Does it really?
1: Looks Thank extra you. Summer. You're
5: Thank
1: welcome.
5: You.
1: You are welcome.
2: Can I interrupt the highlights for just a second to ask the six listeners
1: stopped,
2: of the show for some suggestions?
1: On summer fun?
2: July comes to an end, I must bid farewell to my 10 years that I paid for driver's license.
1: Oh, good God. Really? Are you going to
2: Today is the day, Jackie. Yes, today, July 31st of 2026. In 2016, they offered me the 10-year option on my driver's license.
1: You're the last person that doesn't have a real ID, and we've all heard about it for a decade. Like, you have talked about it for a decade. You got to stop.
2: I have milked every single day out of my 10-year option when I went in to get my driver's license.
1: Do you know what the last thing he said to me last night before we went to bed? I thought it would be Spider-Man. No, Ryan. No, it wasn't. It had nothing to do with the movie. No, nothing to do with his adoration. I got to get my driver's license tomorrow.
2: Today's the day.
1: Good God.
2: Is MVD Express still a thing? Can I even go there for?
1: Okay. He hasn't been in a decade.
2: I legitimately have not had to go to the MVD for 10 years.
1: I will tell you that the youngest just moved back from New York and he had to go update his ID. Something happened and he ended up at the actual MVD and he's like, they got it together. I was in and out in 7 minutes. Like he is the now unofficial spokesperson for the state of New Mexico for all things motor vehicle. He says they've got it together. They'll get you in and out. So just go and get it done.
5: I will say if you're going to, cause we just went through the whole permitting issue.
1: Yeah.
5: If you're going to use the MVD Express, I would make an appointment.
1: Sure.
2: I don't want to.
5: That's how you get in and out of there.
1: You haven't even done that?
2: What, made an appointment?
1: Yeah, no. Or just go to, although I think you can do that with the state now too, if I'm not mistaken.
2: I got to be honest, the advances at the MVD places in the last 10 years, I'm excited to see what they've come up with.
1: Do you have your dumb documentation?
2: No, I got to print off it.
1: Oh my gosh, you were so unprepared.
2: I have my passport.
1: Just go.
5: Well, that takes care of a lot.
2: I got to print off a paycheck stub.
1: Does your Costco card count anymore?
2: No,
1: used to. That
2: I don't
1: was back
2: so.
1: In the days when we were playing fast and loose. Like, sure, we'll take your Costco card.
2: 10 years ago. Look at the picture on this one. That's me 10 years ago.
1: God,
2: look at the happiness and joy.
1: Over. You don't look happy.
5: No,
1: it looks
5: don't.
1: Like a mugshot.
2: It actually does. You're right. My beard wasn't even gray in this picture.
1: I just cannot get past.
2: I have milked the cow for as long as I can, Jackie. 10 years I paid for
1: it. It's exhausting listening, and I don't break that off often. If I hear one more time about this dumb driver's license, dude, just get it done. Just go. Everybody else has done it. There cannot be anybody else on this planet.
2: If anyone has a recommendation on which location I should go to, please let me know. It's been a long time since I've been in there.
1: Do they offer a 10-year? I can't remember if they offer a 10-year.
5: I think mine was 8.
1: I got mine.
5: Mine was 8, and I was even scared to do that one because I don't want to have a constant reminder of what I looked like.
2: I was like
5: when
2: I was
5: younger.
2: I was like a year. Of course you don't. Of course I was.
1: Okay, cards flying. Hold on.
2: I was a year in when they started rolling out the real ID stuff, and I was like, nope. I paid for this bulk of time. Sure. I'm gonna milk it, and I did.
1: I don't have to do anything until 2032.
2: Good for you.
1: I weighed 135 pounds when I got this. Huh? I don't think I weigh 135 pounds anymore.
5: I got 2030 on mine.
2: I do like that Ryan doesn't want to pay for the longer option because he doesn't want to have to look at younger him.
1: Is that really what it is?
2: Oh, have you met him?
5: I got 8 years. My brother lives in Arizona. His is good until like 2060.
2: Oh.
5: And he looked at me and he goes, I won't be able to safely drive.
2: Yeah, in 2060.
5: In 2060. Yeah, they've got insane amounts of time period in Arizona.
1: I don't think my driver's license picture looks like me.
2: Yeah, it does.
1: When have you seen it? Oh, yeah, I
2: every
1: have
2: time
1: you,
2: you hand it
1: that
2: to me
1: true.
2: When you gotta, yeah.
1: I make Tony carry my driver's license when we go out because I don't want to bring him one.
2: Mm-hmm.
1: That's true. You've seen it.
2: Then right, about listen, a week later, when a week later, when she remembers that I have her driver's license,
1: I get very accusatory. Yeah. Like he took it to impersonate me. It's a very odd reaction. I know it. I hear it.
2: All right. Well, farewell.
1: Please go get it done.
2: Farewell, July. Look farewell, old driver's license. Just let me ramble.
1: Tony, no. No. I don't want you to ramble. And here's the other thing I don't want you to do. Please don't like go post it like it's a victory.
2: Oh, no.
1: Please don't go post it like I did it. No, you didn't. You're the last person standing. You're going to do it.
2: If you are one of those that is still holding out on the real ID, good for you.
5: Okay.
2: Don't let the government tell you what to do.
1: Oh, my gosh.
2: Next, we got to go after those cameras.
1: Okay.
2: 505-2997.
1: Not wrong about that.
2: 7325-299-PEAK. Must be 18 or older. Cannot have won anything in the last 30 days. Good morning, The Peak. Hi, how are you this morning?
3: Good. How are you doing this morning?
1: We're good. What's your name?
3: My name is Louisa, and I actually have a recommendation for the MVD.
2: Oh, yes. Let me hear it, Louisa. I haven't been in 10 years. Yes, please. What is your recommendation?
3: There is this place over here on Coors, a little bit before Sequoia, empty, in and out. They do everything for me, and it's just 10 minutes top.
2: Perfect.
1: I've seen them, actually. It's over by where our oldest lives. I've seen them.
2: That's where I'm going.
1: Efficient.
2: Right there.
3: Yeah.
2: I'm in.
1: We could go visit the baby. I love this. Thank you for the recommendation. Tony, I'd like to go with you and accompany during this mile.
2: No, you've mocked it enough.
1: Milestone of a moment. As we go see the baby. All right, Louisa, let's spin the wheel.
2: Prizes.
1: I've never seen. It's so weird when Tony latches on to something he won't do, because it's one of the most random, strange things. Like in the beginning, everybody was, but man, nobody carried it out as long as Tony.
5: And he's held on to this one.
1: Mm-hmm. Oh yeah,
5: he latches on and then he like moves on silently. This one he's latched on to.
2: I paid for the extended. I'm getting the extended.
1: I mean, he's yelling at the clouds. All right, Louisa, congratulations. We have tickets for you to check out New Mexico United. Okay.
3: Awesome. Thank you.
1: You're
3: and
1: welcome.
3: Good luck at the MVD.
2: Thank you, Louisa.
1: Thank you.
2: Thank you. Have a good day. Hold on. Don't go anywhere.
1: She's very sweet.
2: Yeah, very kind of her.
1: Also, we can go see the baby. Let's go.
2: I'm so excited
1: to see you get this. I really want to be there for this moment.
2: All right. Coming up, music on the way for you in just a few. It is Jackie, Tony, and Ryan at 6:48.
0: This is Jackie, Tony, and Ryan.

0: This is Jackie, Tony, and Ryan on 100.3 The Peak.
1: All right, it's Friday. It's the final day of July, and you are getting dressed for 101 degrees. By this afternoon. Mm. Also, you are living in a world where somebody paid, let me get the amount right. $30,000. $30,000 for what is assumed to be the actual KFC recipe. It's a leather-bound little journal that used to belong to Colonel Sanders, obviously doesn't anymore because it's up for auction.
2: Good old Harland.
1: So it's a planner that has a handwritten list of exactly how many herbs and spices?
3: 11.
1: 11. That's right. That's right, Ryan. The same number that has been linked to his legendary secret recipe. Apparently, somebody found it in his former home in the basement. KFC sued to suppress it, but they dropped it because now they're saying that Colonel Sanders had likely written, once they looked at it, they think it's a stuffing recipe, but the auctioneer doesn't seem to think so. $30,000.
3: I'd buy it. If I had the money, I'd buy it.
1: You would? Why?
3: It's delicious chicken.
1: It is delicious chicken.
3: Also, fun fact, did you know that Colonel Sanders never actually owned a KFC?
1: Ryan, if you tell me you saw this in a documentary, is there any line in the sand that you will draw as far as a documentary?
3: What he would do is he would sell his recipe to existing restaurants, right? And then he would take a cut of every piece of chicken sold.
1: Okay, that's smart, because then you don't have to deal with the day-to-day operation. You know what? Never mind.
3: Yeah.
1: You made it interesting.
3: He also shot a guy.
1: He shot a guy?
3: In a gas station dispute.
1: I did not know that.
3: Yep.
1: Also, I don't think I would click play on a KFC documentary.
3: No. Very interesting.
2: I gotta wonder how dark the day is when Ryan's sitting there in front of the TV just scrolling, and then he lands on the Colonel Sanders documentary.
3: The iconic KFC bucket.
2: Uh-huh.
3: Do you know who created that?
1: No.
3: Dave Thomas, the founder of Wendy's, worked for KFC. He was supposed to take over KFC. They fired him, and that's what led him to start Wendy's.
2: My God, man. I want to send you out to the parking lot, and as the Gap employees are walking in, I want you to greet them with useless information.
1: Them.
2: Yeah, just tell them.
3: I got a million of them.
2: We know.
1: Listen, it was so interesting. He too would pay $30,000 for the recipe.
3: Absolutely.
1: So
2: All right. Coming up, Dad Joke is on the way for you in about 15 minutes. That is your next chance at prizes. Music for you as well in just a few. It is Jackie, Tony, and Ryan at 7 o'clock.
0: This is Jackie, Tony, and Ryan.
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Friday to you. It is 7:08. Jackie, Tony, and Ryan on the way in the next 15 minutes. Dad joke is coming up. Quick dish on the way as well. We'll get you updated with traffic. That after Tame Impala and Jenny. It is Drac.

0: Tim and Paula and Jenny, that is Dracula, 100.3 The Peak. Good morning, 7:12. Happy Friday. It is Jackie, Tony, and Ryan.
1: Thoughts and prayers. It's going to be 101 degrees. That's all I got. 101. Mm. Ouch.
0: I mean, you weren't going outside anyway because it's plus 90.
1: Who does? Who goes, I can't wait to go just bake in the, somewhere around 2 or 3 o'clock in the afternoon. That's the witching hour is what I like to call it. Okay, so this go. No, I can't bring up my kid. It's only 7-Eleven. I can't bring up my kid baggage.
0: Why?
2: No, I like it. I like your kid baggage.
0: What's wrong?
1: All right, fine. So in my formative years in Southern California, Riverside, California is where I grew up. So my mom would put hours that I wasn't allowed to go outside, right? Because she wanted to protect me from the harsh rays of the sun. I was not allowed to go outside and play with my friends.
0: Wait, put out, like hours, like, you mean, you said she would put out, like, she would just tell you you could not go outside between.
1: 100%, yes. Okay. She would be like, I would say, Mom, can I go outside with my friends? And she would be like, no, you can't go outside until after 4. I really wasn't allowed to go outside and play from 2 to 4 o'clock in the afternoon because she said that was when the rays were the harshest. Oh. Now, I believe she's right. I think she's right about that. But
2: yeah, just sit here and eat these grape nuts.
0: What about school?
1: I did have grape nuts too. What about school?
0: I mean, were you allowed to go outside at school?
1: Allowed to go outside at school. She didn't interfere in playground hours, but during the summer it was challenging.

0: Couldn't be me.
1: You're like Little Powder from the movie. I mean, it's sad. You couldn't go outside in the sun.
0: I felt like Little Powder from the movie. I would burn. Like I was the only kid in California burnt to a crisp.
1: All right.
0: She had a point.
1: Coming up, quick dish in 90 seconds. Here's the latest for you from the traffic center.
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0: I mean, Devil Wears Prada 2 is out on Disney Plus and Hulu for free. You can watch that this weekend. You can watch, oh, Stassi Schroeder's back. You can watch her new reality show. That's on Hulu. Or you can go see the movie that everybody else is going to see, Spider-Man, A Brand New Day, right? It's A Brand New Day, Another Day. How many days is it?
1: Brand New Day. And it was, by the way, excellent movie. There is one post-credit scene. Jackie did cry. What did you, now?
0: I cried three times. Three times. And it was so embarrassing because it was me, Tony, the oldest, his fiance, my oldest best friend who is like a son to me. Like, I'm there in the middle of all this and I'm the only one. Like, I'm not even just tearing up. Uh-huh. Like, they're flowing, right? Like, I'm having to wipe. I tried to hide it with my hair three times.
1: Okay.
0: Ridiculous.
1: All right, so there
0: I
1: you go.
0: I thought these supposed Thrice? To be fun movies. Thrice. Dang. Thrice, Ryan.
1: Did you like this one as much as the last one? No Way Home was the last one with all
0: No
1: three
0: Way Home
1: spies.
0: Was great, but okay. I just don't know when Marvel became like sad, angsty movies.
1: That's Spider-Man.
0: Is this your version of like soap operas back in the day? Is
1: sure.
0: that kind of what this is?
1: Yeah, listen, Peter Parker doesn't always get victories. He's got to have angst in his life.
0: Oh, there's, my God.
1: Okay. All right, there's more dish on the website. Read it for yourself. 1003thepeak.com. Coming up next, dad joke of the day. That is on the way for you right after.

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1: All right, before we get to dad joke of the day, and the prizes are lit for dad joke, some local things you need to be aware of. First thing first, it is a tax-free weekend in the state of New Mexico.
2: Oh, very nice.
1: If you want to go get those back-to-school supplies, save yourself a little bit of money, which who doesn't right now, this is your weekend.
2: Come.
1: Enjoy, everybody. Stock up.
2: Mm.
1: Secondly, it's going to be 101 degrees today. It's also going to be a pretty hot weekend as well. If you have outdoor activities, good luck to you. And then finally, as you are driving about town this weekend, just know that there are not one, but two more speed cameras.
2: Mm.
1: Both on tram or near tramways. So there's Tramway and Loomis.
2: Uh-huh.
1: They're going to get you there. They're also going to get you on a place that I am so glad I moved from because this was where I turned every day. Paseo and Barstow, coming for you.
3: Yeah. Huh. It was all fun and games until they put one where I live.
1: Not anymore. Paseo and Barstow. They see you. They know you're speeding through there. And if they catch you, which they will, you're going to get a ticket in the mail. Now, remember, you can pay it or 4 hours community service. You decide. What is it? 100? I think it's over 100.
2: Yeah, it's 100 bucks.
1: So you can either pay that outright or, you know, you're getting paid 25 bucks an hour to perform some community service.
2: Mm.
1: I would almost do the community service as long as I can't do animal control. I'd come home with the dog. No, I heard it as I said it.
2: Yeah.
3: How does that work? Do you get to pick? Do you get to pick and then have it signed?
1: I don't know. I don't know if they just assign you out of the gate. I don't know what they do. That's a great question. I can't answer it. I'm not sure.
2: I would like to just officially announce that the three of us in this studio have yet to receive...
1: You do not know how jinx works.
3: We got no wood in here.
1: No wood. There's no wood. I found wood.
2: This show is comprised of three respectable drivers here in the studio. As none of us, I mean, Jackie did get one, but it was our youngest child driving her car.
1: It still smeared my good name.
2: Sure.
3: Yeah.
2: But as of yet, the speed cameras have not caught us. Now...
1: hate when you do this.
2: Just an FYI, these speed cameras, because a lot of people are starting to clue in on the flock cameras, which are different from the speed cameras.
1: Yeah, they're not clocking for speed. They're clocking for something else.
2: They're clocking for everything else, and they are clocking you for speed as well. But they can't. Yeah, but they don't use them in that manner.
1: Mm.
2: Rio Rancho PD and APD use them for other stuff. But the flock cameras are all over the place. Those are the black ones that you see.
1: That look like they have the big solar panel on
2: mm-hmm.
1: them? Yeah.
2: Yep.
1: Okay. Yep. All right. Well, as far as speed goes, again, Loomis and Tramway, watch out. Paseo and Barstow, watch out. Good luck to your kids that drive at La Cueva. They'll get them there. Also, good luck to you if you're making a run towards Smith or anything.
2: I wonder which way Paseo, because there's the other one down at Paseo in like Louisiana, right? By Kohl's.
3: So they're just getting you.
2: That one's there. That one's been there for a while.
1: You think you're free to speed up. Surprise!
2: Well, all right.
1: I don't know how you haven't been clocked. I'm just going to say it. You already jinxed us anyway.
2: Me?
1: Yes, Tony. How many times, Ryan?
2: How dare you?
1: How many times do I leave the house in the morning? I leave a solid 5 minutes before Tony.
2: And he
1: beats me here.
2: Lollygag.
3: If we had a speed camera in the parking lot, you'd be broke.
2: I have not received any speed violations. I also have not received any tickets, infractions, and you guys can sit here and come at me.
1: I just don't know how you've escaped it because I'm in the car with you a lot, and I'm just saying, Tony, it ain't great.
3: He's a master crimer, is what he is.
2: Okay, Peepaw. 10 miles under the speed limit is just as dangerous, Ryan, as 10 miles over the
3: speed limit. I usually drive the speed limit. I drive slow coming here because it's work. It'll be here when I get here.
1: That's a hot take.
2: Nothing like being stuck behind Granny Ryan as he's checking his hair in his rearview mirror driving 10 miles under the speed limit.
1: Watch, I'll be the first one to get it. It'll be me. It's coming for me.
2: You're at a disadvantage in that your car's older than ours. How have I avoided them? Well, I would like to suggest to you the Waze app, because in the Waze app, they show you where every single one of these...
1: Oh, that's how you do it. I knew shenanigans were afoot.
2: So, there's no shenanigans. It's smart driving.
3: Yeah, my car also has an alarm that tells me. I get a beep every time before it comes into it. I get a beep.
1: So you're telling me my Toyota has let me down is what I'm hearing, that my Toyota is my biggest problem in this?
2: Well, I'm just saying, right, yeah. I mean, your Toyota does not have the modern-day technology that some vehicles do have.
1: Are you telling me that Toyota is conspiring against me to get me one of these?
2: No, I'm just saying you love your vehicle and you've stuck with it for quite a while now. Mm. So, good for you.
1: It'll be me. Just watch. It will be me. Probably Paseo and Barstow is where they'll catch me. You know, you never know when Trader Joe's is going to you have to know when they're going to restock. And then if you miss it, you just miss it.
2: All right. Well, good luck out there. The city also says there are two more that will go into effect in early August.
1: Oh, the city is unapologetically loving them.
2: Oh, yeah. Yeah, those are the two. I think there's one, or maybe they're both right there in the Coors and St. Joseph's area.
1: The city is twirling their evil mustache.
2: Listen.
3: Drive, monkeys.
1: I say it's working.
2: It's not just out. Rio Rancho's been popping up those, they've got a bunch of those orange camera boxes that they're just basically putting in the middle of like the median.
1: They move them around. It's like some sort of warfare.
2: All right, it is time for the dad joke of the day. 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Of course, the temps are going to be in the what? What'd you say, hundreds?
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2: 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If Ryan can make Jackie laugh for the dad joke, 505-299-7325.
1: Mm. What you got, Ryan?
3: Jackie? Mm-hmm. What do you call a chicken that costs $2?
1: $2 cluck?
2: Oh, that's a solid guess. It is good. That's a solid guess.
3: It is good.
2: That's pretty good.
3: Buck, buck.
1: That's funny, too.
3: I do like $2.
2: $2 cluck. Yeah, that's solid. Good. That's, you know what? Applause for both of you.
1: Thank you. Thank you very much.
3: Applause for both of you. Fucking great.
1: I thought it happened.
2: 505-299-7325 299-PEAK. Must
1: be clucking. He said clucking.
3: Because it's chicken.
2: Problem is, okay. 505-299-7325 299-PEAK. Must be 18 or older. Cannot have won anything in the last 30 days for the dad joke of the day.
1: Did you like mine?
2: Yours was, you almost sank Ryan's battleship because I could see the look in his eyes.
3: I was like, dang, that's really good.
2: Yeah, that's pretty good. They hung up.
3: Oh, no.
2: Oh, goodbye.
3: It's a chicken.
1: I see what you did there.
2: Good morning, The Peak. Hi.
4: Hi.
1: Hi. What's your name?
4: Amy.
1: Hi, Amy. Welcome to the show. How's your morning going so far?
4: Great.
1: Okay. Well, hopefully we can keep that going.
2: There's a lot of uncertainty in there, Amy. I'd like to
1: revisit
2: this.
1: Let her have it. You know what? No. Stay out of Amy's business. She's got prizes to pick right now. She's got better things to do. We're going to let you pick your ticket, okay?
4: Thank you.
1: You're welcome. Hang on.
2: Hold on. All right. Coming up.
1: She did sound hesitant. I don't know what's going on.
3: Untrusting?
1: Let's unpack this with Amy off the air.
2: Those flock cameras have everybody on edge.
1: Is that what it is?
3: I felt like she was going to ask us if we were a cop.
1: I know, something.
2: All right, coming up, we got music on the way. We got more prizes for you as well on this Friday morning. It is Jackie, Tony, and Ryan at 7:29.
0: This is Jackie, Tony, and Ryan, and there's more coming up in minutes.
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0: Waking you up weekday mornings. It's Albuquerque's own Jackie, Tony, and Ryan.
1: Hey, have you thought about the fact that this time next Friday, kids will be back in school? I mean, it's Friday, so they'll be back and then out for the weekend. But still, it's a nice way to start the school year off, right? One day, take a break. Let them get all rowdy again. We'll try it again Monday. Also, it is a tax-free weekend here in the state of New Mexico. So All the supplies you haven't gotten yet. Although I was one of those that learned the hard way. I would get so much in the beginning and end up not getting really any of the stuff that they needed.
2: Right.
1: That I had a supply cabinet of my very own in the house. So I understand if you want to wait until the kids get back to school. But there are some things you know. It's the clothes. It's part of what you save for the tax-free weekend. Obviously, sure. Computers, I think $1,000 is the limit. But, you know, tax-free is tax-free in this day and age. It matters. So take advantage of it this weekend.
2: All right. Well, how about this? Since it is basically the final weekend of summer, from what I hear you saying, because next weekend you really won't get it because you got to go back on Friday. How about we give away some free summer fun type things?
3: Like what?
2: It is a round of I Want to Go. 505-299-7325, 299-PEAK. Must be 18 or older. Cannot have won anything in the last 30 days. 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Who are they playing, Ryan?
3: The Colorado Springs Switchbacks.
2: Boo.
3: Yeah.
2: Colorado
3: Springs.
2: Featuring
3: one of our old players.
2: Okay.
1: What?
3: Boo.
2: Okay. 505-299-7325, 299-PEAK. Must be 18 or older. Cannot have won anything in the last 30 days. When we answer the phone, the first words out of your mouth have to be, I want to go. Don't fall for any, hi, who's this? Or, how are you? Just right out of your mouth.
1: No pleasantries.
2: Just plow through that with an I want to go.
3: No shenanigans.
2: 505-299-7325, 299-PEAK. We will give you your choice of some free last blast of summer fun.
1: I mean, the calendar says otherwise, but I know what you mean.
2: Mm-hmm. All right, well, hang on. Let's see if we can make it through this without anybody messing it up. Good morning to Peak. Hi, how are you?
4: Spirit. Good morning. Good. For you?
2: No. I feel bad.
4: Oh, I shouldn't ask.
2: I mean,
1: he doesn't feel bad. I want you to know this. He doesn't feel bad. What's your name?
4: My name's Sarah.
1: Hi, Sarah. I'm going to try this again. Ready? Good morning to Peak High. Yeah.
4: Good morning.
1: Just say I want to go.
2: I think we're confused. Oh, Sarah, there it is.
1: I can't do this to her. I can't hang up the phone to her. I can't.
2: Begrudgingly, Sarah, you're a winner. Hang on, don't go anywhere.
1: You're delightful, Sarah. Thank you for listening and being so sweet. I might argue in this world, Tony. We could use more Sarahs.
2: Good morning, the Peak. Who's this?
5: Rebecca.
1: Uh-oh.
2: No.
1: Look, we found another one. Another Sarah. This one's named Rebecca.
2: I mean, it's a Friday. Birds are out there singing and chirping. And
1: Rebecca, we're going to try this one more time. Don't say any. Just tell us you want to go, okay? Good morning, The Peak. Hi.
5: I want to go.
1: Oh, yeah, you do. Oh, look, it's the first time we met. What's your name?
5: Rebecca.
1: First time I've heard that before. Rebecca, congratulations. You get to go. Yeah. We'll let you pick your free summer fun. Hang on, okay?
2: Hold on, Rebecca.
5: Okay.
2: Hold on.
1: If I speed through it, you can't bite me.
3: Good job, Bex.
2: Good morning, The Peak. Hi. How's your Friday so far?
6: I want to go.
1: Oh, there you go.
3: You saved Tony's mood.
1: Listen, I don't want to call you Tony's favorite, but you are. What's your name?
6: Roxanne,
1: congratulations. We're going to let you pick your free summer fun, okay?
2: Hold on, Roxanne. Hang on. Now, here's where I could go out on a high, right? I could say, okay, one out of the three, they did it correctly.
3: But?
1: Not on Tony's watch.
2: But we could try one more. Good morning, The Peak. Hi, who's this?
7: I want to go.
1: Oh, you did it.
2: What's your name?
6: My name's Angelina.
2: All right, Angelina, you're a winner. Hang on, don't go anywhere.
1: You're right. Tony's second favorite.
2: Yeah. One more prize is for you coming up here shortly. We've got music on the way for you as well in just a few. It is Jackie, Tony, and Ryan at 7:48.
0: This is Jackie, Tony, and Ryan.

0: for listening. This is Jackie, Tony, and Ryan.
1: Happy Avocado Day, if no one's told you. Very exciting for a Friday. Also, it's Friday, and you're getting dressed for 101 degrees by this afternoon.
2: Ooh. All right, well, if you have outdoor plans for this weekend, hydrate, probably some sunscreen, or stay inside. Those are your choices.
1: Wow. all the advice.
2: That is absolutely 100% it.
1: I have a question.
2: Yeah.
1: Am I in a safe space?
3: Always.
1: You guys believe in hydration, right?
3: Hydrate or dehydrate.
1: Yep. I'm genuinely trying to figure out if it's something about me, because I do believe, and I'm being serious here, 100% serious. I do think that I've spent my entirety on this planet chronically dehydrated.
2: Oh, absolutely.
1: I don't mean to say I don't like it, but I don't like drinking water because it always makes me nauseous, right?
2: Okay.
1: I've always been that way since I was a kid. And they're talking about this heat, and the only thing you can really do for yourself is to hydrate, and how much you have to drink. So I've been trying again, as usual, to drink more water. Is it normal to have to pee within 5 minutes of drinking even like a sip? Is that normal? I think my body rejects water.
2: I don't. So I'm sure.
1: Tell you this right now. It's like, get this out of here. We don't want this.
2: I don't think your body is processing the water that you're taking in that fast.
1: I'm asking you guys because I'm too embarrassed to ask my doctor.
2: I mean, we were sitting in Spider-Man last night.
1: I was dying.
2: We were maybe 20 minutes in. You had a carbonated beverage to drink, and the timer was on.
1: By the end of it, I wanted Thanos to come back and snap. That's what I was looking for. It was painful. And then there's a bathroom. They had the women's bathroom in Century Rio.
3: To be fair, I'm sure that you started drinking that during the 45 minutes of previews that we get. And then by the time the movie starts, mine's already gone, and I have to tinkle.
1: But I'm saying specifically with water. There is something wrong with my body and water. I swear, I drink like a little sip. Like, let's say I'm going to take an allergy pill, right? Mm-hmm. Because I'm not drinking it down like a normal person. I'm taking a little bit of sip because that's how I roll. I will have to pee within 6 minutes.
2: I mean, the good news is your kidneys are functioning the way that they should. Right. So, I mean, that is the good news. But
1: they're full out rejecting water.
2: I do not think it is. I know you've convinced yourself that basically you take the water in right through the mouth.
1: I was going to ask ChatGPT, but they told us yesterday to quit. Remember yesterday? Mm-hmm. Yeah. They said, don't put your stuff up there.
2: But it is your belief that you drink the water. Uh-huh. It goes in the mouth and then it's just a straight shot down to where you have to pee. Right.
1: Tony, I think my internal organs are bypassing it entirely. Yes, that is what I feel. I don't think that's normal. I don't see other people run. If that was the way it was with normal, because everybody drinks water. I see you people out there with your big, your big thermoses of water, like the huge ones that you need two hands to carry. I see y'all drinking water, but I don't see you in the bathroom as much.
2: Like you see the waters that I drink on a daily basis.
1: You're insane.
2: And I usually go through 3 or 4 of those in it. And those I think are 64 ounces. Yes, and I
3: got that hump though.
2: Huh?
3: You got that hump on your back.
1: The camel hump.
2: All right. So anyway, coming up, second round of The Dish is on the way for you here in just about 15 minutes. Music on the way from Benson Boone. It is Jackie, Tony, and Ryan at 8 o'clock.
0: Jackie, Tony, and Ryan. And there's more coming up in minutes.

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1: It is NSYNC, 100.3 The Peak. Good morning, 8:10. Happy Friday to you. It's Jackie, Tony, and Ryan.
2: All right, so for teachers, I know it's an extra special Friday. You're headed back to work next week. Just know that we have teamed up with Blake Slotterberger to make getting to work so much nicer. All right, so we're going to have an opportunity for all of you. We'll tell you about it Monday morning.
1: All right, coming up, second round of The Dish. That is on the way for you here in about 5 minutes, and here's the latest from the traffic center.
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1: For those of you wondering what really happened between Taylor Swift and Blake Lively, according to a new story out, it was Travis Kelce that got in the way.
2: What?
1: Now, they're saying that Blake Lively started to lose her grip on Taylor Swift, tried to tighten it, and then the whole "it ends with us" thing happened. And Travis Kelce was very vocal in the way that he felt that Taylor was being manipulated and used by not only Blake Lively, but Ryan Reynolds. Now, the kicker in all this is he was feeling this way, and I guess he was expressing these feelings to her before it all became public. So during the drama on that movie set and the way that they were going to her, Travis Kelce had issue with. He had issue with both of them, not just Blake Lively, but with Ryan Reynolds as well. And they're saying that is the reason why she ended up, once everything exploded, just completely cutting her off.
2: Wow. Look.
1: Always that guy. That guy gets in there. He gets in there, right? Mm. He gets in there. So is that one.
2: or he was pointing out something that was obvious.
1: Yeah. Right. You read the text. Yeah. I know that there are some people that feel a certain way about Travis Kelce, but if you read those texts, I have a hard time saying he's wrong on this one. Speaking of Travis Kelce, he and his brother Jason, they were so close. Top five of the highest paid podcasters. They actually came in at number six with their New Heights podcast, taking in $35 million.
2: Okay.
1: Do you want to hear the top five?
2: Absolutely.
1: All right, it's a smart list, which is funny because when Will Arnett and Jason Bateman and Sean Hayes started it, it was during COVID and they were bored. Now it makes them $37 million a year. Ashley Flowers, the Crime Junkie podcast, $42 million there at number four. Number three is Stephen Bartlett, Diary of a CEO. You see those clips all over social media, taking in about $45 million. Number two, I mean, it may not be for all of us, but it's OpenAI's Technology Business Programming Network, $70 million.
2: $1 billion. Oh my God.
1: That's where they talk about how the AI escapes and takes over everything. And
2: sure.
1: Number one, it is still Joe Rogan on Spotify with $82 million. $82
2: million. Yeah, it's a cash cow. That is for sure.
1: Out of the top
2: five, I've listened to one of those, and that would be Smartless.
1: Okay, it's a good one.
2: It is,
1: depending on who they have on. It's a good one. All right, so it looks like Claire is coming back. Clueless, the sequel. I mean, I don't know if it's necessary a sequel series, but it will follow Cher as she became a successful businesswoman and a mom who is raising her own teenage daughter. So Alicia Silverstone is back. They haven't announced a premiere date, but you will get to see it on Paramount Plus.
3: If Paul Rudd is not involved, I will riot.
1: There is no way Paul Rudd, no. Right? Although he's pretty fun. He might make a cameo.
4: They can't be divorced. He can't be dead. What is happening in this world if he's not involved?
1: I don't think there's any way that Paul Rudd would take a full-time gig on this.
4: Well, it's just a limited series, isn't it?
1: It is, that's not what Alicia Silverstone is fishing for. No, I mean, listen, if he is the daddy, they're going to be divorced. I can promise you that.
4: No.
1: There is. Well, it's sad. She's going to be a single mom. She's divorced. Oh, yeah.
4: Oh, let me be happy.
1: Oh, no. All right, happy Spider-Man weekend to everybody who celebrates. I know this is big. I mean, already at the box office, $50 million last night alone is what they made on the new Spider-Man movie. Now, know that there are spoilers everywhere. Also know that if you haven't gotten your tickets yet, you're going to have a hard time probably getting the show in the seats you want because they're selling out like that. And then finally, what you should know is, could this be your last time with Tom Holland as Spider-Man?
2: Not a chance.
3: There's no way.
2: Not even a little chance.
1: How many more do you think he has in him?
2: So he's definitely going to do another Avengers movie, and he, I would say, he's got one or two more Spider-Man movies in him.
1: Okay, all right. But they are phasing him out, and even he admits that. He admits that there is a full detailed plan on how they will pass off the Spider-Man handle. He said that he's been involved in the way that they're going to do it. Mm. He said he was really excited to have the meetings. He said it's going to change for sure because that's what happens. But he said that it was the character he wanted to do most. He loved the character. It really was a passion project to him. But he understands that there is also a clock on the actor that plays Spider-Man.
2: Yeah,
1: so.
2: But he's still got a hit.
4: Yeah. Is he 25?
2: I didn't realize it was 5 years since No Way Home came out.
1: How can you not realize it? Marvel has the most exotic. They're worse than Apple TV cranking these things. Not given their big movies, but. They take their sweet time.
2: They got 3 cries out of you last night.
1: They did. Yeah. They did. Just know that the next time you'll see Tom Holland on the big screen, it's going to be as he plays Fred Astaire in the new biopic.
2: Very versatile.
1: If you saw him doing that Rihanna song, because he kind of opens up with Singing in the Rain, I mean, he's doing his own dancing in that movie.
2: Sure.
1: He is a very versatile actor, that's for sure. So anyway, weekend is all about Spider-Man. Get your tickets now. 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

0: It's game time. We've got prizes for you to win. And now your hosts, Jackie, Tony, and Ryan.
1: It's the best time. It's Friday game time.
2: Oh, and today we're going to combine two games. We're going to combine Finish the Lyric with Shakespearean Theater. It's been a while since we've had our thespian here in the studio.
3: Huzzah! Somebody had zero notice!
1: Oh. We can tell you're not even dressed for the occasion.
2: No, I didn't want to. You give him too much heads-up notice, and then what's he do? He comes in here wearing the get-up. And my eyes can't. Like, I can't. It burns. So, our thespian is going to act out the lyric of the song. We will tell you what the song is. You have to finish the lyric.
1: Okay.
2: Got it?
1: All right.
2: It's a round to finish the lyric. Shakespearean style.
1: So we're going to tell you the song.
2: No.
1: You just have to pick up where our thespian leaves off.
2: Where he leaves off.
1: Okay.
2: For example, our thespian, if you would like, I am sending one to give to Jackie as an example. It is in your inbox.
3: I really wish we would have had some notice.
2: Oh, you're fine. Be an actor.
1: Did you make this up, like the last 7 seconds of Ella Langley? Did you like, I want to play this game, but this one sounds so much better.
2: I was on the fence about which way I was going to go, and then I thought, you know what? We haven't heard from the thespian in a while, but I haven't given him enough. He needs prep time when he does regular Shakespeare theater.
1: Okay, well, his palms are sweating, just so you know.
2: Oh, that was almost one of the songs.
3: Me is weakest.
1: There you go, see?
2: You don't, just recite the lyrics. You do not have to Shakespearean them up, because you're then going to stop, and the listener has to pick it up.
1: Well, don't take that away from me. I like when he...
2: For example...
3: Checketh! Good now, Stanho! Collaborate! And hark! Ice is back
1: of the brand new...
3: With mine own brand new invention! Something grabs a hold of me tightly! And you...
1: Something, Mike. I can't. I don't know. The thespian part just threw me off. This is a terrible game.
2: I didn't know he was gonna run it through his Shakespeare thingy.
3: What are you talking about?
2: His translator. Flow like a harpoon, daily and nightly is the correct answer. This may be the worst idea I've ever had.
1: Well, we're about to find out. Let's do it anyway, because you can win prizes. 505-299-B.
2: If you're able to get through this gauntlet of a disaster, you will get your choice of prizes this morning. You get to pick Explorer tickets, Single tickets, New Mexico United tickets, Billy Idol, Toto, Simple Plan, 505-299-7325-299-PEAK.
1: Thespian, I have an idea. Why don't you try out different characters while you're reciting the lyrics? Mm.
2: And I would not run the lyrics through your translator because then it's just going to throw it off.
1: You're killing him.
2: I know.
3: Then we shouldn't have done Shakespearean theater.
2: Just that. Good morning, The Peak. Hi, how are you this morning?
4: I'm good. How are you?
1: We're good. We're sitting here with someone who wished he was in Glee, but other than that, we're fine. What's your name?
4: My name is Carmen.
1: All right, Carmen. It's a new game. We're all going to work it out together. Are you ready?
4: No, but yeah.
1: Me either. I wasn't. Not at all.
2: Thespian, which song will you be giving to Carmen here? What will you be acting out?
3: This will be Single Ladies.
2: Okay. All right. When our thespian stops performing, have to pick it up. Are you ready?
4: Okay.
3: All the single ladies. All the single ladies. All the single ladies. Now put your...
4: Hands up.
1: That's it. Oh,
2: my God, it worked. Woo! Okay.
1: We did it.
2: All right. Well, we got at least one winner. You're a winner. Hold on. Don't go anywhere.
3: I had to run the lyrics from my Shakespeare to English translator.
1: Oh, I know. It's not your...
3: It's a peasant language.
2: Sure. I know it's hard for you. I'm sorry. 505-299-7325-299. Good morning, the peak high.
1: Hi. Hi, what's your name?
5: Savannah Ortega.
1: All right, Savannah Ortega. Carmen did it. You can do it too. I believe in you. Are you ready to play?
5: Yes.
1: All right.
2: Oh, what song are you going with over there?
3: We are going with Tub Thumping.
2: All right, now when the thespian stops acting and acting out the lyrics, you have to pick it up. Are you ready?
5: Yes.
3: I get knocked down, but I get up again. You are never gonna keep me down. I get knocked down, but I get up again. Now you.
1: You can do this.
2: Oh, you got 10 seconds because I can sense the Googling is going on.
3: I may have already given you the answer.
2: Yeah.
1: Maybe we're just repeating. You know how songs like to do that? Mm-hmm. Maybe you just say the same thing, see what happens.
5: Mm-hmm. I don't know it. Are you?
1: This for you. I'm so sorry.
2: Have a good morning. Take care.
3: So sad. I need to drink a whiskey drink
1: and a vodka drink
3: and a lager drink.
1: Yeah, we know.
2: All in one. Good morning, the peak. Hi, how are you?
6: I'm good.
1: What's your name?
6: Carrie.
1: All right. So listen carefully. You can do this. Despite what's happened to the last person, you can do this. Are you ready?
6: Yes.
2: What song are you giving Carrie here?
3: It is a masterpiece called Wonderwall.
2: Oh, okay. All right. The Oasis classic. Now, when the thespian stops acting, you pick up the lyrics. Are you ready, Carrie?
6: Oh, God, yeah.
2: All right.
1: I love the enthusiasm. You're my girl.
3: Today is gonna be the day that they're gonna throw it back to you. By now, you should have somehow realized what you got to do. I don't believe that anybody
2: can't do it without singing it
3: the way I do.
1: I know.
3: And now you.
6: I don't know. Feels the way I do. I don't remember.
3: You had it.
2: Feels
3: you had
2: the way I do.
1: You can do this.
6: I don't know. It's right there.
1: Oh, I hate this for you. I hate this. I can't do this to your Friday. What did you say about you now? That's what I heard.
2: I'm sorry, Carrie. Have a good morning. Take care. About you now was the correct answer.
1: That's what I heard
2: her
1: say.
2: That's a shame.
1: That's crazy.
2: That's a shame.
3: Oh, it darkens my soul.
1: This is a ruthless game.
2: All right, one more. Good morning, the peak high. How are you this morning?
7: I'm good, how are you?
1: We're making no friends this morning. What's your name?
7: Rachel.
1: All right, Rachel. It's all on you. How have you done so far?
7: Horrible.
1: Okay. All right.
7: Give me an easy one.
3: Rachel, we are going with a classic Sir Mix-a-Lot ditty. Baby, got back. Are you ready?
2: All right. When the thespian stops singing, Rachel, you give it a good laugh, and then you finish the lyric. You ready?
7: Gotcha.
2: Got it.
3: I like big butts, and I cannot lie. You older brothers can deny that when a girl walks in with an itty-bitty waist and a...
7: round thing in your face, you get stung.
3: Close enough.
1: Works for me.
2: Sprung, stung.
7: I'm playing in my head.
2: All right, you're a winner. Hang on, don't go anywhere.
7: Please.
2: A round of applause for the thespian because he had no time.
1: No.
2: Zero time. All right. Very nice. Congrats to the winners. We will have more prizes for you coming up 9:20 this morning. Random Acts is on the way. $1,000 on the way for you as well here in just 12 minutes on the peak.
0: This is Jackie, Tony, and Ryan. We
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1: The first or last Friday back before the first Friday of school. School starts up next week. Do not forget, it is a tax-free holiday in the state of New Mexico. All weekend long, you can save on those school supplies, on the, you know, the laptops, whatnot, as long as it's under or $1,000 and under, I think is what the threshold is. Either way, you're going to save clothing, all of it. Save as much money as you can. And also, teachers, want to remind you, we got something special lined up for the teachers, for the staff, all headed back to school. We will announce that Monday. Spoiler alert, we've teamed up with Blake's Lotaburger.
2: Oh, I wonder what it in, like, what all is involved.
1: You're going to want to get to work. How about that?
2: Okay. So
1: that's the way we can put it.
2: Can you tell me off the air? Like, I'd like to know. I mean, I'm not a teacher.
1: You already know. I'm not even going to play this game with
3: team
1: you.
3: Team up with Blake's Lotaburger today in my belly.
1: Sorry, you're not a teacher. You don't work at school.
3: I could go buy Blake's Lotaburger.
1: You can, and you should, because you're not a teacher and you don't work at a school. But if you are in that category, we want to make sure that your back to school is... your day starts off right. Let's put it that way.
2: Okay.
1: Right? So we'll start that Monday morning.
2: Okay. Good deal. We will give you all the details on that on Monday. How about $1,000 in your pocket? We're going to give you a keyword here in just a couple of minutes. 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That keyword, it is on the way in just 3 minutes on The Peak.

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them anytime. 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

0: is Harry Styles, 100.3 The Peak. Good morning. Happy Friday. It is Jackie, Tony, and Ryan. A reminder, this hour, $1,000 could be yours. Just go to 1003thepeak.com. Type in the word preset. P-R-E-S-E-T. That is this hour's $1,000 easy money keyword. If your phone rings after typing in the word, answer it. I know it's counterintuitive because it's probably not a number you recognize. But they want to give you $1,000. Which is also probably what half of the calls that you get from numbers you don't recognize say. So, I mean, again, I know it sounds. But it's 9 chances every single weekday. This hour's word is preset. Answer your phone if it rings. Good luck to you.
1: We have Random Acts of Kindness coming up. Happy Friday to everybody. Happy Avocado Day. Looking at the destinations where people say they feel the happiest on vacation. I mean, there's obviously some U.S. destinations. There's Nevada. People love Vegas. New York. But by and large, people leaving this country, enjoying Canada, which is beautiful.
0: Oh, Canada.
1: Brazil looks great. Don't know. Never been. Mexico has a ton of locations on this list. People love Mexico.
0: Some beautiful places in Mexico.
1: Okay, absolutely. Now I've never been. The only places in Mexico that I've been to are the two right across the border, whether it's California or right there in El Paso.
2: TJ,
1: I've been to both.
2: Juarez.
1: I've been to both. That is it.
0: Tijuana and Juarez. Yeah.
2: Beautiful in their own way.
0: Sure.
1: So the oldest and his fiance and the baby just got back from a vacation. She went with her siblings. It was her sibling vacation, right? But it wasn't just a vacation. They were scouting venues for their wedding. Hmm. And I think they found one. And I think we officially have ourselves a destination wedding, which I've never done.
2: That's awesome.
1: Have you been to a destination wedding?
2: No, I go to a lot of destinations, though.
1: You do. You love destinations.
2: It would make a wedding bearable to have a destination.
1: I can't. I mean, it's not my wedding. Whatever they want to do, this is their wedding. This is their baby. I can't decide if it helps or if it's going to make it more stressful. Because now they're looking at these all-inclusive resorts and they stayed at one and they seem to really enjoy it, right? And they rolled out the red carpet. Like, they were putting their engagement picture all over the lobby and they were, you know, they knew what they were doing.
0: Casting that line.
2: One board every minute.
1: Well, they looked at a couple others.
0: Reeling in the fish.
1: They found one. Now, she hasn't told me this, but the oldest told me this. He was like, Mom, this place. And he was telling me everything about it, telling me how beautiful the rooms were, about the ocean views. And they thought the place they were staying had ocean views. This place apparently had ocean views. Talking about the security, talking about how different the food looked. And I was like, how much? Well, it's pretty much, from what I could tell, double what the other place was. But then he's like, everything's included. I said, that's not, no. I mean, some things are included, but I can assure you there is an a la carte somewhere that's going to bite you. He's like, they have spa services and they'll do your makeup and your hair. And they'll, there's, what do you care about makeup? I mean, she does, but you know, I'm like, that's what I got to do. What are you excited about? And he's like, it's the prettiest place I've ever seen. I thought, okay, if you're excited about a wedding, and if this, you know, normally that's always put on the shoulders of the bride. He was also into a couple beverages that were all inclusive as well. So I'm waiting to hear the sobered up, we're back from vacation version and see where they land. Mm-hmm. I mean, this is going to be a thing. This is going to be a whole thing.
0: So when you say stressful, do you mean stressful for them or stressful for
1: them?
0: For the guests?
1: I'm worried about, well, for both. And that, again, destination weddings, I always thought were smaller, but their invite list is pretty, from what he was saying, again, it was all inclusive happy hour in. So I've got to keep that in mind. But their guest list seems pretty big. I mean, so for guests, it's, you know, the cost of traveling and you know, paying for the accommodations and that.
2: Yeah.
1: Mm-hmm. You know, and I don't know how many people are willing to do that.
2: And that's the beauty of it.
1: And what Ryan said is actually the truth. That's almost by design, because the bride and groom bet on people just not being able to attend.
0: Yeah, it's a good way to weed out the riffraff without weeding out the riffraff. Sure.
1: On top of that, what was going to be an August wedding now appears to be maybe an October wedding, because the weather is... All right, so they just got back and it was stifling in Mexico. It was stifling where they were. And so that's where the whole talk of the October wedding came into play, because even the resort was like, look, for your guests, you may want it a little bit more bearable. Mm-hmm. And so they came up with October. Now, the problem with that is there apparently in October, there is always a backup to the wedding, because it's supposed to be on the beach. I believe both venues offer, you know, the beachside wedding. But there's so much rain that they have to have the backup inside just in case. And they like the backup better at the more expensive place than they did the other place.
0: Wait, so...
1: This is a lot.
0: So are you telling me, and again, there's... They wanted to get married in June, right? Is that what she said?
1: August,
0: okay. But now they moved to October.
1: Maybe.
0: Okay.
1: There's a lot going on here.
2: Are we talking 2027?
0: Did the resort move them to October? Because October in Mexico is hurricane season.
1: September, October, November. They suggested it.
0: Okay.
1: They said the weather is more bearable.
0: Well, yeah, because it's the rainy, wet season.
1: Or maybe they were like, American suckers. I don't know.
2: Is there a resort on the Gulf side or the other side?
0: The Pacific side.
1: I don't know.
2: Oh, that might be a little better.
0: It says here.
2: All right.
1: There's just so much. I never cared about the wedding. I never did. It was never something, even as a little girl, I just didn't care. Tony and I got married in a judge's chambers, and he had a Subway sandwich on his bench and really looked like he wanted to get to it. Yeah.
0: Yeah.
1: And then my first one was Vegas.
0: The Subway sandwich makes it in every time because it was so memorable.
2: It's so great.
1: Yeah. It's one of the only things I really totally remember about it. Vivid. It was a foot long. He wasn't going 6 inch. That's for sure. It was a foot long. So, I mean, this whole thing is new to me anyway. I just kind of didn't care. Mm-hmm. But I worry, because she does care, I worry that something could happen that could affect the whole wedding. What do you do when it's a destination wedding? It's pretty much all out of your control.
2: I finally, you guys were at my wedding.
1: Mm-hmm.
2: It was quite the girthy guest list.
1: It sure was.
2: It was a whole affair.
1: It was packed.
2: I finally, after about 15 years of marriage, got my wife to admit we should have had a destination wedding.
1: Yeah.
2: And just taken Papa's money and put a down payment on the house.
1: Yeah. But I didn't say a single word. That's why we're in the circle of trust here. When he was rattling off costs, I was like, oh, you guys, I don't know when it's going to be, but at some point the both of you will go, yeah, maybe something else. Because, you know, I have yet to see somebody who spent big money on a wedding say, oh, I don't regret it. I haven't met anybody yet who said that. And it comes up a lot because I'm always, people are like, how'd you get married? Judge's chambers.
2: So,
1: and I don't regret it for the most part. I don't regret it.
2: Outside of family at our wedding, I would say
1: 80-20.
2: I would say that we still interact with about 5% of the people that were at our wedding.
1: Oh, I'm sure. Yeah.
2: And I was paying to them for them to get
0: yeah,
2: drunk
0: you
2: and
0: then sure were. Thank you. Yeah, it was great. Yeah. Thank you.
2: And you guys are in that 5%.
0: Yeah.
1: I mean, that's another thing too, is and I guess maybe it's a little bit different when it's destination, because you invite everybody and you know the people. Your guests will be a better indication of where your friendship really is than probably where you are right now, because you'll find out how much you mean to someone if they're willing to travel for you. Now, the other part of this too that I have yet to tell them both is, I mean, obviously, we want to go. We want to be there. It's my oldest. I'm at the mercy of my mom. I'm at the mercy of my mom. There's a chance that I would have to miss it if something. She's definitely, I mean, she has dementia, right, and she's got advanced dementia.
0: Sure.
1: Something could happen any day. That's the world I live in. And I haven't told him that yet because I don't want to be the person that affects anything that they do. It's understood. I've made peace with that. That there is a small chance, I hope, that I miss it. But the idea of the entire family leaving the country now.
0: Well.
1: And my mom unattended. I don't have anybody else to step in. Not unattended. I mean, she's in memory care. But right, having family, you know, having us there, me and Tony. And, you know, I'm still having to make peace with that.
0: On a much smaller scale, you also have medication-dependent dogs. And if they invite everybody from the family and the boys somehow scrape up their his brothers. Somehow.
1: Those brothers, there. I will say, the weird part about my kids is they're incredibly close. They really are. All in different ways to each other. Their dynamics are fascinating to watch. I'm not sure either of his brothers will really go all the way to Mexico to go to the wedding because they just don't see it. He will have to tell them that he wants them there. He'll have, like, face-to-face, not a text. He will have to tell him, hey, you're going to kill me if you don't go, or else those two won't get it, or I'm going to have to pull them aside and say it.
0: Mm. At that point, we will need a designated, what do they call it when during the State of the Union?
1: Designated survivor.
0: Survivor.
1: I almost think that we will, because all of us, I almost think that's probably where we're headed.
0: Because the middle one's got pets, too.
1: Yeah.
0: The youngest one does too.
1: Yeah, there's a lot. Well, they have dogs. There's a lot of things that you just don't think about with destination weddings that now my brain is going overtime. But I keep it all locked in because I'm not going to put this on them.
0: I'm just telling you right now, the Justice of the Peace will do a fantastic job.
1: Even on his lunch break.
0: Even on his lunch break.
1: It's really nice.
2: You guys know I've been to Hawaii a few times.
1: Yeah.
2: I have seen two types of destination weddings in my travels in Hawaii.
1: It's everyone's favorite.
2: It is the giant resort one that I could tell costs $1 billion.
1: Sure.
2: And then as I'm out jogging, I pass just like 20 people with a person on a beach.
1: Oh, yeah.
2: It's beautiful.
0: Sure.
2: Sometimes I'm in the background of the shots. Sometimes I'm not. You take a chance there.
1: Do you wave?
2: But I do. And that seems lovely. They can't tell you can't get married on a beach.
1: Oh, I guess they can't, can they? You just go down there.
0: Yeah, you just go down there.
2: You just go down there and do it. It's beautiful.
1: It's more the location, I think, is going to be more challenging than maybe they anticipated.
2: Right.
1: For a million different reasons. And I don't want to say anything. I'm not going to say anything. I'll say it here. I won't say it anywhere else. No one say anything.
0: Yeah, nobody hears anything.
1: Nobody say anything.
0: Nobody hears this.
2: You guys can't go. Let me know. I'll go. I'll hold a phone. I'll record it.
0: Yeah. Of course it would.
1: Oh, it would kill me.
0: Brian loves a destination.
2: I love a destination.
1: It would kill me. But so my youngest and I were talking, and it just is. My mother is, I'm her guardian. Mm-hmm. Legally, I'm her guardian. She has to be first, period. That's it. And no matter what it is. It's like, oh God.
0: It's not like it's a couple hour commitment just going to a wedding.
1: No, it's out of the country. It's out of the country. Huh. So it would certainly, that's a big thing too. I mean, again, I could FaceTime. I can make peace with that if I have to. I hope I don't have to. But if I have to, I just will. But I just worry for them. There is so much that could happen. And weddings are stressful as it is.
0: You know where they're not stressful?
1: Where?
0: Justice
1: of the Peace. I knew you were going to say it.
0: Yeah.
1: I knew you were going to say it.
0: Mm-hmm.
2: My mom's second was at the JP. She came back with barbecue. It was a great day for me.
1: Did you want a big wedding?
2: I didn't care. I wanted her to be happy with
0: me.
2: So I was a passenger on that wedding journey.
1: I didn't even have to ask Tony. Although I think, Tony, you had a big wedding for your first wedding, right?
0: We both had the same experience for our first weddings. Jackie, thank you for asking.
1: I thought you had like a big...
0: Nope.
1: No?
0: Went to Vegas. Got married in a Vegas chapel.
1: Huh. I wonder if we passed by each other, those tester marriages.
0: If I'm doing my math correct, the year probably would have been the same.
1: Was it? I don't remember what year I got married the first time. It didn't last very long.
0: No, mine was a year.
1: These things happen.
0: Yep.
1: These things happen.
0: All right, we got to
1: random. Second time's the charm.
0: Second time. There it is. Justice of the peace. He did put the sub down in order to go through the process.
1: Wasn't it halfway open?
0: The sub?
1: Yeah.
0: Okay,
1: just it was. Yeah.
0: We walked in and he was wiping his mouth after a bite and he was like, come on in.
2: I love it.
1: Oh.
0: And then he pushed it to the side, took a sip of his drink, and then away he went. And he whipped through that procedure, and then I'm pretty sure as our backs turned to him, he went back to the sub.
1: I gotta tell you, I 80% don't regret it.
2: I love it.
1: Every once in a while, like 17% will come in, but it doesn't, you know, it's fine. Mm. Everyone has that.
0: All right. Well, let me know if we're going.
1: Ryan's wedding was lit, though. Yeah, I don't know. I that's the worst part is I can't totally. I wish I could plan that far ahead. Like, I'd book it now if I could. I can't.
0: Mm-mm. No.
1: I can't.
0: Mm. All right, we got to do random acts.
1: I wonder if it's a dog-friendly resort, too.
0: Oh, we are not taking five dogs to the resort. I tell you that much. I'll stay home. I'm the designated survivor. I just nominated myself. I will take care of everybody else's pets, but there is no way I'm traveling with the dogs.
1: All right, well, for random acts, Tony's pet sitting services are available. We've also got some Explora tickets. We got $50 Hinkle fun cards. We have New Mexico United tickets.
0: FaceTiming when they get to the I do's.
1: Absolutely.
0: Thank you.
1: Absolutely, no problem. I will. Would never leave you. You sure don't want me to tag you in a live stream or something? We can do that.
0: It's entirely up to you.
1: We've also got Simple Plan tickets. We've got some Toto tickets. We got them all. Yeah. So if you want to win, all you have to do is text. Text the word PEAK, P-E-A-K, your name, your date of birth. Send that to 46350. That's all you have to do. One text. We pick winners at random, hence the name, and we call you. That's it.
0: If your phone rings here in the next 5 to 10 minutes, try to grab it because we have no idea which prize you would like. And we're going to pick three of you to win a prize, like Jackie said, at random, and then give you a call. We will make those calls next.
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0: Clarkson. You're on 100.3 The Peak. Happy Friday to you. I'm Ryan, taking the Peak Patio Tour out on the road today. 5 o'clock, Hooters on the west side there at Corrales Road in Alameda. 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And we'll get you Kid Laroi and Justin Bieber next.
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1: Another happiest hour over at Rio Bravo tomorrow, Saturday, starting at 4. 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Her name is Sienna Spyro. 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

If you want to score New Mexico United tickets for tomorrow night's match, noon today, less than an hour, we're going to be out at the New Mexico United Team Store. I'll be out there. Put your hand in front of me. If you're one of the first 100 people, you're going to score a 4-pack of tickets for tomorrow night. Just like that. Super easy. 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

0: Kelly Clarkson is on 100.3 The Peak. A happy Friday to you. I'm Ryan. I'm excited because I get out of the studio a little bit early, hanging out at the New Mexico United Team Store, Carlisle and Central, all because we are taking free summer fun out on the road here with New Mexico United. 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Lots of parking behind. I'm just saying, don't worry about that. Stick around. I've got music from Alex Warren coming up and Lady Gaga next on The Peak.
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9: It was like the Jaws shark. 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

0: 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Ryan with you on this Friday. How about Billie Eilish? We'll do it after Alex Warren.
1: They say the holy water's watered down, and this town's lost its faith. Our colors will fade.

Billie Eilish on 100.3 The Peak. I'm Ryan, hanging out here on a Friday as we take free summer fun out on the road to the New Mexico United team store here at Carlisle and Central, starting at noon. So here in just a little bit, the first 100 people walking away with a 4-pack of tickets for tomorrow night's match. Some free summer fun for you and the family. All you need to do is put your hand out in front of me. If you're one of the first 100 people, we'll get you taken care of. Stick around. I've got 30 minutes of continuous Peak music on the way. 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

enough time to get from I-40 and Tramway to Nine Mile Hill. This is 30 minutes of continuous peak music, starting now, 100.3 The Peak.

The Peak. I'm Ryan. I hope you have a great weekend. I'm hanging out at the New Mexico United Team Store today. We're taking free summer fun out on the road. The first 100 people here at Carlisle and Central at the United Team Shop will score a 4-pack of tickets. So that's what I've got going on. Delana, she's going to get you through this 30 minutes of continuous Peak music. She's going to get you another $1,000 keyword, leaving you with Ed Sheeran. It's 100.3 The Peak. Bye, guys.

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Ella Langley, she broke records with that song, being at number one over 14 weeks. The phrase on

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Olivia Rodrigo, Drop Dead. Hey, it's Delana coming up in just a few minutes at one. 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

you miss Jackie, Tony, and Ryan this morning? Join them Monday at 7:15 for Dad Joke of the Day. There are some stinkers and there are some really funny ones. And if they make Jackie laugh, you win the prizes. They're back Monday from 8 to 10 a.m. here on 100.3 The Peak.

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93.3 The Peak. All right, Peak Patio Tour this afternoon, 5 to 7. We're at Hooters, Alameda, and Coors on the west side. 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All right, Tame Impala now with Jenny.

Hello. It's Adele, 100.3 The Peak. It is Scotty. All right, let's get you $1,000 right now. 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

enough time to get from I-40 and Tramway to Nine Mile Hill. This is 30 minutes of continuous peak music, starting now, 100.3 The Peak.

Good stuff from Harry Styles, as it was. 100.3 The Peak. Harry starting 30 minutes of continuous peak music. Let's put in Sam Smith with Normani. Here's Dancing with a Stranger.

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1: Woo! 101 in Albuquerque right now, going up to 102. We do have a heat advisory until 8 o'clock tonight. Be careful if you're out and about. Christina Perry now on the peak.

100.3 The Peak. So let's talk about your favorite music. All right, you got a song that you love, maybe that Choosin' Texas by Ella Langley or another great song. How many times do you think you'll listen to it in a year? I have a number on that now.

0: Chainsmokers, Coldplay, something just like this. 100.3 The Peak. It is Scotty. All right. So you got your favorite song. You stream it. You got it downloaded to your phone. You're listening while you're at work. How many times do you think you listen to a favorite song in a year? 343 is the average. Now, for me and the job that I have here at the radio station, I listen to everything like 3 or 4 times that number because I listen to all the music in the studio here all day long. By the way, 70% of us listen to the same tracks and albums on a repeat, and that means we have about 6 artists also in our current rotation at any given time. That doesn't seem like very many. All right, check out all the info if you're interested in your music listening habits. 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

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So, you're speeding, jamming your gas to the floor. Do you think you're getting there any faster? Well, they did a little research. I've got the answer next. Ella Langley now, choosing Texas on The Peak.

0: 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There is Pink, 100.3 The Peak. So they did a study. 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Are you getting there any faster by driving faster and, you know, slamming the brakes and then slamming the gas and all of that? 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They say you could save all kinds of money over the course of a year by not speeding and just going the speed limit. If you want to read the science on this, Scotty Page has it this afternoon, 1003thepeak.com.
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0: 100.3 The Peak. Ryan getting set up right now at Hooters on the West Side for the Peak Patio Tour. He's got all kinds of specials, good stuff to tell you about. We'll check in with him in about 10 minutes. Let's do Alex Warren now on The Peak.
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1: It is another stop on the Peak Patio Tour, brought to you by Surfside Vodka, Lemonades, and Teas. I'm Ryan. We are on the west side here at Hooters on the west side. Alameda and Corrales Road here until 7 o'clock tonight. Here in just a little bit, we're going to start concert ticket drawings about every 10 minutes, and we've got all the good ones coming up. Trust me on that. You're going to want to join us. We've got the folks from Surfside here. They're hanging out. We're doing some Surfside sampling, and we'd love to see you. Plus, the food out here at Hooters, you know, it is delicious. We are at Hooters on the west side. It is the Peaks Patio Tour, brought to you by Surfside Vodka. 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

100.3 The Peak. It is Sabrina Carpenter. We're going to stay hot, but not as hot tomorrow as we are today. All right, 101 in Albuquerque now. Our high tomorrow, 5 degrees cooler, but we're back up nice and warm at close to 100 by Sunday.

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100.3 The Peak, your Scotty Skull Scratcher. One in five people admit to doing this in someone else's bathroom. What is it? All right, got some clues to help you. Correct answer also coming up here in about 20 minutes. Billie Eilish now on The Peak.

0: made.
1: 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You're Scotty Skull Scratcher. 1 in 5 people admit to doing this in someone else's bathroom. What is it? All right, here's a couple of clues. It is not rummaging through the cabinets or, quote, borrowing something out of the medicine cabinet. Something else.

0: 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It is Gautier, your Scotty Skull Scratcher. One in five people, so that's 20%, admit to doing this in someone else's bathroom. What is it? Correct answer would be changing the direction of the toilet paper. I have a friend that does this in my house every time he comes over. And, you know, because he knows it annoys me. All right, let's check in with Ryan. He is out partying on the patio today.
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2: 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I'm Ryan. 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And we are here on the west side, Hooters on the west side, Alameda and Corrales Road here in the Cottonwood area. And let me tell you, it's a great patio. 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We're shaded from the sun, and we've got Surfside out here. They are doing some sampling. We are definitely giving away concert tickets about every 10 minutes through 7 o'clock, so we'd love to see you out here. It is all about Surfside Vodka, Lemonades, and Teas, the Peak's Patio Tour here at Hooters on the West Side for 100.3 The Peak.
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100.3 The Peak. 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Final keyword of the week. All right, put that nationwide keyword bank in the pop-up box right now at 1003thepeak.com to win $1,000. Good luck.

0: everywhere you go on our free iHeartRadio app. Make sure to add us to your presets. 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
1: The Peak's Patio Tour, we are headed to the west side this week. It is Hooters on the west side at Corrales Road and Alameda here in the Cottonwood area. Like I said, we are headed to new patios every single week, and this is a good patio to be at this week because it's one of those indoor-outdoor situations. We are shaded. It is a beautiful thing. And speaking of beautiful things, how about you winning concert tickets every 10 minutes? We've got a bunch of them coming up here in the next 6 weeks, giving out tickets every 10 minutes. Would love to see you out here. Would love to spend some time on the patio with you. It's all brought to you by Surfside Vodka. It is the Peak's Patio Tour with 100.3 The Peak.